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4: 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The Summer Concert Series at the Norwalk Amphitheater will have the Divots on July 8th from 6:30 to 8 p.m. Party at the Pier presents Rumors, a tribute to Fleetwood Mac on Thursday, July 9th at 7 p.m. at the Jackson Street Pier in Sandusky. Also on the 9th, the Beachland Ballroom will have an evening with Lucinda Williams and her band. Doors open at 7 and the show starts at 8. And Dan Robertson will be live at the Huron River Fest on Saturday, July 11th, starting at 2 p.m., followed by Wexford at 4:30. 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
7: 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Here's your forecast from the National Weather Service. It'll be partly cloudy tonight, patchy fog developing toward morning with a low near 66 degrees. Tomorrow, mostly sunny with patchy fog early with a high near 86. For tomorrow night, partly cloudy with a low near 68. Thursday, mostly sunny with a chance of an afternoon shower or thunderstorm with a high near 88.
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1: 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No employee or any member of their families of the Elyria Lorraine Broadcasting Company, its advertisers and promoters of any contest are eligible. The stated parties and promotional participants are not liable for injury incurred because of any contest promotion. Limit one winner per household every 30 days. Winner has 30 days from the date of giveaway to pick their prize up. Grand prize drawings will be determined per contest. Winners agree to sign a contest release form as a condition of receiving the prize package. Winners agree to allow the use of his or her name, likeness, and or voice for additional publicity and advertising purposes for the period of 1 year from the grand prize drawing date without additional compensation. WLKR reserves the right to amend these rules at any time. All decisions of WLKR are final. Prizes may not be refunded, transferred, or exchanged. All taxes, including sales tax and federal tax, are the sole responsibility of the winner. Copies of these rules are available by sending a self-addressed stamped envelope to General Contest Rules, care of WLKR, 10327 Milan Road, US Route 250, Milan, Ohio, 44846. Rules are also available at WLKRradio.com.
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0: 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Here's your forecast from the National Weather Service. It'll be partly cloudy tonight, patchy fog developing toward morning with a low near 66 degrees. Tomorrow, mostly sunny with patchy fog early with a high near 86. For tomorrow night, partly cloudy with a low near 68. Thursday, mostly sunny with a chance of an afternoon shower or thunderstorm with a high near 88.
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0: 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Here's your forecast from the National Weather Service. It'll be partly cloudy tonight, patchy fog developing toward morning with a low near 66 degrees. Tomorrow, mostly sunny with patchy fog early with a high near 86. For tomorrow night, partly cloudy with a low near 68. Thursday, mostly sunny with a chance of an afternoon shower or thunderstorm with a high near 88.
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0: 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Here's your forecast from the National Weather Service. Mostly sunny today with patchy fog early. We'll have a high near 86 degrees. Partly cloudy tonight with a low near 68. And for tomorrow, mostly sunny, a chance of an afternoon shower or thunderstorm with a high near 88.
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0: John Mitchell Floyd, will you accept the charge from the United States? No, you shall not. That's your residence. I wonder why you hung up. Is there supposed to be someone out there pretend you're going to start to answer?
1: Hello?
0: This is the United States calling. Are we reaching...
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0: 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Checking your forecast from the National Weather Service. Mostly sunny today with patchy fog early. We'll have a high near 86 degrees. For tomorrow, mostly sunny, a chance of an afternoon shower or thunderstorm with a high near 88. Friday, mostly cloudy with a chance of showers, then showers likely with possible thunderstorms in the afternoon with a high near 83.
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0: 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From the National Weather Service, it'll be mostly sunny today with patchy fog early. We'll have a high near 86 degrees. For tonight, partly cloudy with a low near 68. For tomorrow, mostly sunny, a chance of an afternoon shower or thunderstorm with a high near 88. On Friday, mostly sunny, a chance of showers, then showers likely with possible thunderstorms in the afternoon. We'll have a high near 83.
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4: 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Here's your forecast from the National Weather Service. Mostly sunny today with patchy fog early. We'll have a high near 86 degrees. Partly cloudy tonight with a low near 68. And for tomorrow, mostly sunny, a chance of an afternoon shower or thunderstorm with a high near 88.
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1: 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Checking your forecast from the National Weather Service. Mostly sunny today with patchy fog early. We'll have a high near 86 degrees. For tomorrow, mostly sunny, a chance of an afternoon shower or thunderstorm with a high near 88. Friday, mostly cloudy with a chance of showers, then showers likely with possible thunderstorms in the afternoon with a high near 83.
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0: 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From the National Weather Service, it'll be mostly sunny today with patchy fog early. We'll have a high near 86 degrees. For tonight, partly cloudy with a low near 68. For tomorrow, mostly sunny, a chance of an afternoon shower or thunderstorm with a high near 88. On Friday, mostly sunny, a chance of showers, then showers likely with possible thunderstorms in the afternoon. We'll have a high near 83.
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1: Ooh, hey, hey. 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
0: 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Here's your forecast from the National Weather Service. Mostly sunny today with patchy fog early. We'll have a high near 86 degrees. Partly cloudy tonight with a low near 68. And for tomorrow, mostly sunny, a chance of an afternoon shower or thunderstorm with a high near 88.
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0: 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Stay tuned. 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
0: 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Checking your forecast from the National Weather Service. Mostly sunny today with patchy fog early. We'll have a high near 86 degrees. For tomorrow, mostly sunny, a chance of an afternoon shower or thunderstorm with a high near 88. Friday, mostly cloudy with a chance of showers, then showers likely with possible thunderstorms in the afternoon with a high near 83.
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1: 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Limit one winner per household every 30 days. Winner has 30 days from the date of giveaway to pick their prize up. Grand prize drawings will be determined per contest. Winners agree to sign a contest release form as a condition of receiving the prize package. Winners agree to allow the use of his or her name, likeness, and or voice for additional publicity and advertising purposes for the period of 1 year from the grand prize drawing date without additional compensation. WLKR reserves the right to amend these rules at any time.

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1: 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From the National Weather Service, it'll be mostly sunny today with patchy fog early. We'll have a high near 86 degrees. For tonight, partly cloudy with a low near 68. For tomorrow, mostly sunny, a chance of an afternoon shower or thunderstorm with a high near 88. On Friday, mostly sunny, a chance of showers, then showers likely with possible thunderstorms in the afternoon. We'll have a high near 83.
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4: 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Here's your forecast from the National Weather Service. Mostly sunny today with patchy fog early. We'll have a high near 86 degrees. Partly cloudy tonight with a low near 68. And for tomorrow, mostly sunny, a chance of an afternoon shower or thunderstorm with a high near 88.
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0: 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Stay tuned. 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
1: It's time now for a look at your WLKR entertainment guide. Some events going on around the area. The summer concert series at the Norwalk Amphitheater will have the Divots on July 8th from 6:30 to 8 p.m. Party at the Pier presents Rumors, a tribute to Fleetwood Mac on Thursday, July 9th at 7 p.m. at the Jackson Street Pier in Sandusky. Also on the 9th, the Beachland Ballroom will have an evening with Lucinda Williams and her band.

0: the doors open at 7 and the show starts at 8. And Dan Robertson will be live at the Huron River Fest on Saturday, July 11th, starting at 2 p.m., followed by Wexford at 4:30. 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
3: 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Checking your forecast from the National Weather Service. Mostly sunny today with patchy fog early. We'll have a high near 86 degrees. For tomorrow, mostly sunny, a chance of an afternoon shower or thunderstorm with a high near 88. Friday, mostly cloudy with a chance of showers, then showers likely with possible thunderstorms in the afternoon with a high near 83.
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1: 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From the National Weather Service, it'll be mostly sunny today with patchy fog early. We'll have a high near 86 degrees. For tonight, partly cloudy with a low near 68. For tomorrow, mostly sunny, a chance of an afternoon shower or thunderstorm with a high near 88. On Friday, mostly sunny, a chance of showers, then showers likely with possible thunderstorms in the afternoon. We'll have a high near 83.
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1: Hi, this is Jim Rosenhaus with your Guardians update. Parker Messick is one of three Guardians and one of two rookies to be selected as an American League All-Star. Bench coach Tony Arnerich explains why Messick stands out and is going to the All-Star game.
2: Yeah, you know, it's impressive but not surprising just considering how Parker is. I mean, he's as good a competitor as we have. We've seen it every time he goes out, and the good pitchers and the good competitors find a way to get the job done, even when they don't have their elite stuff. And we've seen him when he's elite, he's almost throwing a no-hitter, right? And so when he doesn't have his elite stuff and he can still navigate through a lineup, that's why we get so excited every time he runs out there. You know you have a really good chance to win the game because he's going to put you in a position to win.
1: Guardians back at it tonight against the Twins in Minneapolis with a 7:40 first pitch. Airtime for Guardians warm-up, 7:05. With your Guardians update, I'm Jim Rosenhaus.
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4: Good morning, I'm Josh Bowman from the National Weather Service. Some patchy fog here early this morning, otherwise mostly sunny, a high of 86, and partly cloudy, a low tonight of 68. Now your local news. A Plymouth man is headed to prison for child sex crimes. The Norwalk Reflector says that 37-year-old Adrian Gamboa was previously convicted on 5 counts of pandering obscenity involving a minor. Gamboa will spend around 1.5 years behind bars. A body found in a lake at Finley State Park has been ruled a drowning. The body of 52-year-old Stacy Moore was recovered last Friday from waters at the state park. The case remains under investigation. A child was hit by a vehicle at a gas station.

0: It is Jungle with Cassio on Norwalk's Voice of the Firelands, 95.3 WLKR, 65 degrees outside right now at 6:10. Good morning, Melissa and Johnny. Yes, you're in the studio on this Wednesday morning. How's it going, Johnny?
1: It's going all right today. How are you?
0: I'm fine. Are you ready for random facts today?
1: I am. Let's do it.
0: All right. So strengths is the longest word in the English language containing only one vowel.
1: Okay. Cool.
0: Yeah. There are 21 people who have 7 physical keys that control the main database behind the entire internet. They're spread around the world and the keys are in safe deposit boxes. I mean, it's a little more complicated than that, but that's the basics of it.
1: Sure.
0: The simplified description of the security system there. And there was only one U.S. Navy battleship that was not named for a state. The USS Kearsarge. It served in World War I and was named after a ship from the Civil War.
1: Oh, okay.
0: So, there you go. Some random facts for you on this Wednesday morning. On the way, your news, sports, and your weather. Right now, it's Pearl Jam, Daughter.

0: That is Steven Sanchez with Sweet Love on Norwalk's Voice of the Firelands, 95.3 WLKR, 65 degrees outside right now at 6:21. And we have a summer tradition back in here on this weekend, and we're going to be there. Friday, Kelly Rowe is going to be broadcasting from the Huron River Fest. Mm-hmm. 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
1: Oh, yeah, it's going to be fun.
0: Gonna be a good time. Before that can happen, though, we got to get through the next couple days. We're going to do that with music from REM and the Fratellis. We'll take a look at your weather forecast next on 95.3.
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3: From the National Weather Service forecast for today, patchy fog early this morning, otherwise mostly sunny with a high near 86. Tonight, partly cloudy skies overnight with a low near 68. For Thursday, it's going to be mostly sunny throughout the day with a high near 88. Currently here in Milan, we have 65 degrees.
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2: Good morning, I'm Josh Bowman. A Plymouth man is headed to prison for child sex crimes. The Norwalk Reflector says that 37-year-old Adrian Gamboa was previously convicted on 5 counts of pandering obscenity involving a minor. Gamboa will spend around 1.5 years behind bars. A body found in a lake at Finley State Park has been ruled a drowning. The body of 52-year-old Stacy Moore was recovered last Friday from waters at the state park. The case remains under investigation. A child was hit by a vehicle at a gas station in Vermilion on Tuesday. According to the Sandusky Register, the incident happened at a gas station on Route 60 in Vermilion Township. The child did not appear to have any serious injuries. It's nearly time for Safety Town in Monroeville. It's scheduled for the first week of August for children entering kindergarten. Police say Safety Town letters have been sent out to families with students enrolled in kindergarten at the public and parochial schools in town. Safety Town includes education on traffic and pedestrian safety, bicycle safety, fire safety, stranger awareness, and school and school bus safety. Norwalk City Council has approved a resolution for funding of a crosswalk project at McGuan Park. According to Norwalk Ohio News, $23,000 was moved to a line item to pay for the mid-block crosswalk project on

0: Washington Street that includes the purchase of a rapid flashing beacon and concrete and striping work to be done by the city's General Services Department. And that is your local news on 95.3 WLKR. I'm Josh Bowman. Up next, we'll check out sports.
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0: Now taking a look at sports. Cleveland Guardians last night, their offense shut down, losing 3-1 at Minnesota. Twins pitcher Taj Bradley held the Guards just one run on 3 hits with 10 strikeouts. Guardians play at Minnesota tonight again at 7:40 on 95.3 WLKR. Slade Ciccone scheduled to pitch tonight for Cleveland. A big night last night for Pittsburgh Pirate Ryan O'Hearn. O'Hearn hit 3 home runs and drove in 10 as the Pirates beat the Braves 12-4. Also, a historic night for Kansas City's Tyler Tolbert. He tied a Major League Baseball record last night. Tolbert picked up a hit in 12 consecutive plate appearances with an infield single for his 5th hit last night in the Royals' 16-12 victory over the Mets. Frontier League Baseball last night in Avon saw the Lake Erie Crushers fall to Sussex County 6-0. The Crushers were limited to just 2 hits as Miners pitcher Rob Hinsey threw a complete game shutout. The Crushers and Miners play again today at 12 noon in Avon. World Cup soccer yesterday in the round of 16. Argentina came back to beat Egypt 3-2, and Switzerland won in penalties over Colombia after a scoreless tie. There are no games today, with the quarterfinals to begin on Thursday with France versus Morocco. And that's your sports.
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0: From the National Weather Service, a look at your forecast on 95.3 WLKR. Patchy fog this morning, otherwise mostly sunny. A high today of 86. Partly cloudy, a low around 68 tonight. And mostly sunny Thursday with a high of 88.
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0: In the calendar, we have the American Red Cross holding a blood drive at the Norwalk Eagles today. 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
0: This evening, it's Seedlings to Stewards at the Roger Johnson Nature Center at Osborne Park. It's going on from 5 till 6:30. You can dig into soil health and how it affects crops. They'll be running soil tests to check the health of garden beds. And this is for ages 7 and up with an adult.
1: And going on this evening at the Milan Public Library from 6 until 8:15, it's the MBLD Film Society Summer Adventure Series. Tonight's movie, National Treasure. For more information, please call 419-499-4117.
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6: From the National Weather Service forecast for today, patchy fog earlier this morning, otherwise mostly sunny with a high near 86. Tonight, partly cloudy skies overnight with a low near 68. For Thursday, it's going to be mostly sunny with a high near 88. Currently here in Milan, we have 66 degrees.
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3: Good morning, I'm Josh Bowman from the National Weather Service. Some patchy fog here early this morning, otherwise mostly sunny, a high of 86, and partly cloudy, a low tonight of 68. Now your local news. A Plymouth man is headed to prison for child sex crimes. The Norwalk Reflector says that 37-year-old Adrian Gamboa was previously convicted on 5 counts of pandering obscenity involving a minor. Gamboa will spend around 1.5 years behind bars. A body found in a lake at Finley State Park has been ruled a drowning. The body of 52-year-old Stacy Moore was recovered last Friday from waters at the state park. The case remains under investigation. A child was hit by a vehicle at a gas station in Vermilion on Tuesday. According to the Sandusky Register, the incident happened at a gas station on Route 60 in Vermilion Township. The child did not appear to have any serious injuries. It's nearly time for Safety Town in Monroeville. It's scheduled for the first week of August for children entering kindergarten. Police say Safety Town letters have been sent out to families with students enrolled in kindergarten at the public and parochial schools in town. Safety Town includes education on traffic and pedestrian safety, bicycle safety, fire safety, stranger awareness, and school and school bus safety. Norwalk City Council has approved a resolution for funding of a crosswalk project at McGuan Park. According to Norwalk Ohio News, $23,000 was moved to a line item to pay for the mid-block crosswalk project on West Washington Street that includes the purchase of a rapid flashing beacon and concrete and striping work to be done by the city's General Services Department. In sports, the Cleveland Guardians lost to Minnesota last night 3-1. The Guards play at the Twins again tonight at 7:40 here on 95.3. And that's your local news headlines on 95.3 WLKR. I'm Josh Bowman. Up next, the latest in world and national news.
4: AP News, I'm Marcela Sanchez. President Trump says the interim agreement with Iran is over, saying, frankly, I don't want to waste my time with them. He was speaking with reporters in Turkey with NATO Secretary General Mark Rutte. The AP's Donna Warder has more.
5: They're liars. They're cheats. They're sick people. They've hurt their people. They killed 54,000 people as of now that were protesting.
6: Trump says he'll allow talks on the Iran war to continue. On the topic of NATO, Rutte says he believes the U.S. is fully committed to the alliance. Trump says he hasn't been happy with NATO
5: because of what they did with Greenland. And I'm not happy with NATO because of the fact that they didn't want to help us with the number one states

0: That is Nirvana, Come As You Are, on Norwalk's Voice of the Firelands, 95.3 WLKR. 67 degrees outside right now, 7:08. It is July 8th, and it's time to hop into the time machine. To take you back in time 145 years to this day in 1881, when druggist Edward Berner of Two Rivers, Wisconsin, invented the ice cream sundae. A customer asked him to top a dish of ice cream with chocolate sauce, the sauce that was previously used for flavored sodas, which were illegal to serve on sundaes. So Berner sold his ice cream concoction on the Sabbath and called it a sundae.
1: Okay.
0: Kind of sounds like the other guy invented it, but whatever.
1: Yeah.
0: 137 years ago, 1889, the Wall Street Journal was published for the first time. Also, on that same day, the last bare-knuckle world heavyweight boxing championship was fought. Bare-knuckle fighting was banned to cut down on broken hands. It was 16 years ago in 2010 on this day during an ESPN primetime special when LeBron James announced that he was leaving the Cleveland Cavaliers and taking his talents to South Beach. 14 years ago in 2012, Ernest Borgnine died at the age of 95. And it was 6 years ago in 2020 when Naya Rivera drowned at Lake Puru while swimming with her 4-year-old son. She had just enough energy to get him to safety before the current pulled her under. Her body was found 6 days later. So there it is, back in time. July 8th on the way, your birthdays and anniversaries. Right now, it is Girl Sweet Voice with Tonight.

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0: It is of Monsters and Men with Little Talks on Norwalk's Voice of the Firelands, 95.3 WLKR. 68 degrees right now at 7:21, and it's time for your birthdays and anniversaries.
1: It's my birthday! 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
0: Starting with celebrity birthdays today, Maya Hawke is 28. Sophia Bush is 44 today. Milo Ventimiglia is 49. Beck, 56 today. Billy Crudup is 58. Joan Osborne, 64. Kevin Bacon is 68. Angelica Houston, 75 today. And Jeffrey Tambor is 82.
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3: 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Some events going on around the area. The Summer Concert Series at the Norwalk Amphitheater will have the Divots on July 8th from 6:30 to 8 p.m. Party at the Pier presents Rumors, a tribute to Fleetwood Mac on Thursday, July 9th at 7 p.m. at the Jackson Street Pier in Sandusky. Also on the 9th, the Beachland Ballroom will have an evening with Lucinda Williams and her band. Doors open at 7 and the show starts at 8. And Dan Robertson will be live at the Huron River Fest on Saturday, July 11th, starting at 2 p.m., followed by Wexford at 4:30. 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
3: From the National Weather Service forecast for today, patchy fog early this morning, otherwise mostly sunny with a high near 86. Tonight, partly cloudy skies overnight with a low near 68. For Thursday, it's going to be mostly sunny throughout the day with a high near 88. Currently here in Milan, we have 69 degrees.
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1: Good morning, I'm Josh Bowman. A Plymouth man is headed to prison for child sex crimes. The Norwalk Reflector says that 37-year-old Adrian Gamboa was previously convicted on 5 counts of pandering obscenity involving a minor. Gamboa will spend around 1.5 years behind bars. A body found in a lake at Finley State Park has been ruled a drowning. The body of 52-year-old Stacy Moore was recovered last Friday from waters at the state park. The case remains under investigation. A child was hit by a vehicle at a gas station in Vermilion on Tuesday. According to the Sandusky Register, the incident happened at a gas station on Route 60 in Vermilion Township. The child did not appear to have any serious injuries. It's nearly time for Safety Town in Monroeville. It's scheduled for the first week of August for children entering kindergarten. Police say Safety Town letters have been sent out to families with students enrolled in kindergarten at the public and parochial schools in town. Safety Town includes education on traffic and pedestrian safety, bicycle safety, fire safety, stranger awareness, and school and school bus safety. Norwalk City Council has approved a resolution for funding of a crosswalk project at McGuan Park. According to Norwalk Ohio News, $23,000 was moved to a line item to pay for the mid-block crosswalk project on West Washington Street that includes the purchase of a rapid flashing beacon and concrete and striping work to be done by the city's General Services Department. And that is your local news on 95.3 WLKR. I'm Josh Bowman. Up next, we'll check out sports.
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1: Now taking a look at sports. Cleveland Guardians last night, their offense shut down, losing 3-1 at Minnesota. Twins pitcher Taj Bradley held the Guards just 1 run on 3 hits with 10 strikeouts. Guardians play at Minnesota tonight again at 7:40 on 95.3 WLKR. Slade Ciccone scheduled to pitch tonight for Cleveland. A big night last night for Pittsburgh Pirate Ryan O'Hearn. O'Hearn hit 3 home runs and drove in 10 as the Pirates beat the Braves 12-4. Also, a historic night for Kansas City's Tyler Tolbert. He tied a Major League Baseball record last night. Tolbert picked up a hit in 12 consecutive plate appearances with an infield single for his 5th hit last night in the Royals' 16-12 victory over the Mets. Frontier League Baseball last night in Avon saw the Lake Erie Crushers fall to Sussex County 6-0. The Crushers were limited to just 2 hits as Miners pitcher Rob Hinsey threw a complete game shutout. The Crushers and Miners play again today at 12 noon in Avon. World Cup soccer yesterday in the round of 16. Argentina came back to beat Egypt 3-2, and Switzerland won in penalties over Colombia after a scoreless tie. There are no games today, with the quarterfinals to begin on Thursday with France versus Morocco. And that's your sports.
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1: From the National Weather Service, a look at your forecast on 95.3 WLKR. Patchy fog this morning, otherwise mostly sunny, a high today of 86. Partly cloudy, a low around 68 tonight, and mostly sunny Thursday with a high of 88.
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0: And today's song from American singer-songwriter Randy Newman, the first recording cut by Eric Burdon and the Animals. The scheduled single release was withdrawn for that in 1966, but eventually was included on their 1967 album, Eric Is Here. Newman's own version of the song was released on the 1970 album 12 Songs, but in 1970, Three Dog Night also released a longer rock and roll and funk-inspired version that went to number one on the Billboard Hot 100, and that is your Lost Classic today from Three Dog Night, Mama Told Me.

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3: From the National Weather Service forecast for today, patchy fog early this morning, otherwise mostly sunny with a high near 86. Tonight, partly cloudy skies overnight with a low near 68. For Thursday, it's going to be mostly sunny with a high near 88. Currently here in Milan, we have 72 degrees.
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5: Good morning, I'm Josh Bowman from the National Weather Service. Some patchy fog here early this morning, otherwise mostly sunny, a high of 86, and partly cloudy, a low tonight of 68. Now your local news. A Plymouth man is headed to prison for child sex crimes. The Norwalk Reflector says that 37-year-old Adrian Gamboa was previously convicted on 5 counts of pandering obscenity involving a minor. Gamboa will spend around 1.5 years behind bars. A body found in a lake at Finley State Park has been ruled a drowning. The body of 52-year-old Stacy Moore was recovered last Friday from waters at the state park. The case remains under investigation. A child was hit by a vehicle at a gas station in Vermilion on Tuesday. According to the Sandusky Register, the incident happened at a gas station on Route 60 in Vermilion Township. The child did not appear to have any serious injuries. It's nearly time for Safety Town in Monroeville. It's scheduled for the first week of August for children entering kindergarten. Police say Safety Town letters have been sent out to families with students enrolled in kindergarten at the public and parochial schools in town. Safety Town includes education on traffic and pedestrian safety, bicycle safety, fire safety, stranger awareness, and school and school bus safety. Norwalk City Council has approved a resolution for funding of a crosswalk project at McGuan Park. According to Norwalk Ohio News, $23,000 was moved to a line item to pay for the mid-block crosswalk project on West Washington Street that includes the purchase of a rapid flashing beacon and concrete and striping work to be done by the city's General Services Department. In sports, the Cleveland Guardians lost to Minnesota last night 3-1. The Guards play at the Twins again tonight at 7:40 here on 95.3. And that's your local news headlines on 95.3 WLKR. I'm Josh Bowman. Up next, the latest in world and national news.
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0: At 8:08, it is time to play the quickie quiz. Johnny, what are we playing for today?
1: All right, well, today we have a pair of tickets to go see An Evening with the Band of Horses and Dinosaur Jr. They'll be performing Everything All the Time and Where You Been. That show Sunday, July 26th at Kemba Live in Columbus.
0: All right, if you want to go, just be the first person to correctly answer the quickie quiz question. Your question for today: during a one-week vacation, we'll spend an average of 4.5 hours doing this. What is it?
1: 4.5 hours doing this.
0: During a one-week vacation, we spend an average 4.5 hours doing this. What is it? You want to take a guess? Give us a call. 663-4953-419. 609-4953. During a one-week vacation, we spend an average 4.5 hours doing this. What is it? Call us now. Good luck.

0: That is AWOL Nation with Sail on Norwalk's Voice of the Firelands 95.3 WLKR. We are playing the Quickie Quiz. And your question for today, during a one-week vacation, we spend an average 4.5 hours doing this. What is it? We had Jason in Norwalk figuring out that it is napping.
1: Napping. Okay.
0: Yep. So during a one-week vacation, we spend an average 4.5 hours napping.
1: Yeah, okay, sure.
0: Yeah, that's fair. Jason, the winner. What do you get, Johnny?
1: I got myself a pair of tickets to go see Band of Horses and Dinosaur Jr. playing at Kemba Live in Columbus on Sunday, July 26th.
0: All right, we'll have another chance for you to win the Quickie Quiz tomorrow around 8:10. Another chance for you to win today, though, it is Food and Fun Wednesday, and we'll have that gift certificate for the Red Shamrock in Norwalk to give away coming up in about an hour. Also on the way, music for you from Weezer and Interpol. 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
1: From the National Weather Service forecast for today, mostly sunny skies throughout the day with a high near 86 degrees. Tonight, partly cloudy skies overnight with a low near 68. For Thursday, it's going to be mostly sunny with a high near 88. Currently here in Milan, we have 73 degrees.
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2: Good morning, I'm Josh Bowman. A Plymouth man is headed to prison for child sex crimes. The Norwalk Reflector says that 37-year-old Adrian Gamboa was previously convicted on 5 counts of pandering obscenity involving a minor. Gamboa will spend around 1.5 years behind bars. A body found in a lake at Finley State Park has been ruled a drowning. The body of 52-year-old Stacy Moore was recovered last Friday from waters at the state park. The case remains under investigation. A child was hit by a vehicle at a gas station in Vermilion on Tuesday. According to the Sandusky Register, the incident happened at a gas station on Route 60 in Vermilion Township. The child did not appear to have any serious injuries. It's nearly time for Safety Town in Monroeville. It's scheduled for the first week of August for children entering kindergarten. Police say Safety Town letters have been sent out to families with students enrolled in kindergarten at the public and parochial schools in town. Safety Town includes education on traffic and pedestrian safety, bicycle safety, fire safety, stranger awareness, and school and school bus safety.

0: Norwalk City Council has approved a resolution for funding of a crosswalk project at McGuan Park. According to Norwalk Ohio News, $23,000 was moved to a line item to pay for the mid-block crosswalk project on West Washington Street. That includes the purchase of a rapid flashing beacon and concrete and striping work to be done by the city's General Services Department. And that is your local news on 95.3 WLKR. I'm Josh Bowman. Up next, we'll check out sports.
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0: Now taking a look at sports. Cleveland Guardians last night, their offense shut down, losing 3-1 at Minnesota. Twins pitcher Taj Bradley held the Guards to just one run on three hits with 10 strikeouts. Guardians play at Minnesota tonight again at 7:40 on 95.3 WLKR. Slade Ciccone scheduled to pitch tonight for Cleveland. A big night last night for Pittsburgh Pirate Ryan O'Hearn. O'Hearn hit three home runs and drove in 10 as the Pirates beat the Braves 12-4. Also, a historic night for Kansas City's Tyler Tolbert. He tied a Major League Baseball record last night. Tolbert picked up a hit in 12 consecutive plate appearances with an infield single for his fifth hit last night in the Royals' 16-12 victory over the Mets. Frontier League Baseball last night in Avon saw the Lake Erie Crushers fall to Sussex County 6-0. The Crushers were limited to just two hits as Miners pitcher Rob Hinsey threw a complete game shutout. The Crushers and Miners play again today at 12 noon in Avon. World Cup soccer yesterday in the round of 16. Argentina came back to beat Egypt 3-2, and Switzerland won in penalties over Colombia after a scoreless tie. There are no games today, with the quarterfinals to begin on Thursday with France versus Morocco. And that's your sports.
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0: From the National Weather Service, a look at your forecast on 95.3 WLKR. Patchy fog this morning, otherwise mostly sunny, a high today of 86. Partly cloudy, a low around 68 tonight, and mostly sunny Thursday with a high of 88.
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0: That is Travis with Sing on Norwalk's Voice of the Firelands, 95.3 WLKR, 77 degrees, 841. And it's time to take a look at your community calendar,
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1: 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They'll be running soil tests to check the health of the garden beds for ages 7 and up with an adult.
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4: From the National Weather Service forecast for today, mostly sunny skies throughout the day with a high near 86. Tonight, partly cloudy skies overnight with a low near 68. For Thursday, it's going to be mostly sunny with a high near 88. Currently here in Milan, we have 77 degrees.
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1: 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I'm out there on the front lines liberating people with my music. 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

0: It is the killer smile like you mean it on Norwalk's Voice of the Firelands, 95.3 WLKR. And here with us now in the studio, Jill from Shores and Islands, once again stopping in to talk about some of the fun things going on in the area. How you doing?
1: Happy Wednesday.
0: Happy Wednesday.
1: Looking forward to the weekend.
0: Always looking forward to the weekend. I've been looking forward to the weekend since Sunday night.
1: Yeah.
0: So let's get to it here. Very fun thing coming back. The world's largest rubber duck.
1: Going to be over at Put-in Bay all weekend. They're going to set up beginning on Friday. And it is right across from the Put-in Bay Airport. I wish I could remember the road names. I know Meacham is one of them.
0: Langrum,
1: thank you.
0: Yes.
1: Yeah.
0: You put it
1: is
0: on
1: it
0: this
1: right there
0: paper
1: in front
0: for
1: of me.
0: Yeah. but props to knowing the street names there, you know.
1: So it's at the corner of Langrum and Meacham, and it's right across from the airport. And I'm telling you, you can't miss it.
0: No,
1: I mean,
0: it
1: is the world's largest rubber duck. It's a very cool thing to see. It'll be set up all weekend long.

0: There is a fundraiser for the Perry Group, which supports a lot of the historical programming at Perry's Victory International Peace Memorial. So they have a commemorative duck that they sell that says "Don't give up the ship" on it, which, you know, you have your own little put-in-bay duck. And I know all of the Jeep fans love the rubber ducks.
1: Yeah.
0: And coincidentally, it's Jeep Fest weekend at Put-in Bay as well.
1: Well, that worked out nicely.
0: How they set that up. So if you love Jeeps as well, or if you have a Jeep, take it over to the island this weekend and go see Mama Duck. And apparently there's also a junior duck as well, but the Mama Duck,
1: that's
0: the one you want to see.
1: That's the one, yeah. Also, a fun event going on in Catawba this weekend is the Apricot Fest.
0: Yes, Twin Oaks Brewery. They are on an actual orchard. They actually do grow their own apricots and brew it into their beers. They brew a lot of different fruit beers, but this is apricot season. They always celebrate with this fun festival. It's all weekend long, Friday and Saturday, and it's super family friendly. They have a whole kids zone with bounce houses and kids activities. You know, they do have their special fruit infused apricotaba beer. I always want to say like abracadabra.
1: Abracadabra. Abracadabra. Yeah.
0: But my favorite part of this event is the apratrot.
1: Oh,
0: which
1: cool.
0: is their 0.5K. Gotta love
1: so
0: a 0.5K.
1: Yeah.
0: Everybody can participate, and you don't have to get up early. It's at noon on Saturday.
1: Tremendous.
0: And you get to enjoy the beer afterwards. They've got live music all weekend long. They've got some great vendors, so go check out Apricot Fest.
1: Yeah, another fun event going on this weekend, of course, is Riverfest.
0: Yes, also in Huron, their annual festival down at the Boat Basin. Again, full of vendors and food trucks and great live music. Music there at the Boat Basin Amphitheater. All kinds of fun activities going on Saturday morning. There, of course, is their wonderful Riverfest Parade. And if you didn't get enough fireworks this past weekend, they've got an amazing fireworks show planned for Friday night right over the Huron River at 10:15. So go check that out in Huron.
1: And then this very cool thing happening in Vermilion. There's a Driftwood Art Contest.
0: Yes, this is taking place at Exchange Parks Saturday morning at 10, and artists have been invited to create pieces of art based on things that wash ashore on the beach. Primarily driftwood, but folks use beach glass, and you know, they upcycle, right? Whatever has washed out of Lake Erie and onto the beach.
1: I'm just picturing, like, a, you know, fish carcass, like
0: plastic,
1: incorporating that in some sort of way.
0: You never know.
1: Yeah,
0: bones, lucky stones. Shells.
1: Cool.
0: You know, whatever washes up can be incorporated into art. So from trash to treasure.
1: Yeah.
0: And that contest is Saturday morning in downtown Vermilion at Exchange Park. Go check it out.
1: Yeah, that sounds really neat.
2: That sounds cool.
1: Yeah, and then also very cool at Osborne Metro Park, the Roger Johnson Nature Center. It's such a nice facility.
0: It really is.
1: And they're really putting on a lot of great programs there. And another one is Flutterfest.
0: And my kids always used to call butterflies Flutterbys.
1: Flutterbys.
0: Yeah,
1: for
0: right?
1: Sure.
0: Don't all kids do that? Yes, so it's Flutterfest. It's all about winged creatures, moths, butterflies. You can learn all about them Saturday at noon, and it's this Saturday and next Saturday. So if you can't make it out this weekend, you can make it out next weekend. Take the kiddos over to Osborne Metro Park. There'll also be a craft available. I'm sure they're making something
1: very
0: wings,
1: cute, yes.
0: You know, butterfly related. So go check that out over in Huron as well.
1: And again, this is just a little bit of what's going on. So if you want to, you know, check out some other things that are going on in these areas, if you want to head over to, you know, Catawba for the Apricot Fest, but maybe you want to do something else in the area while you're there, you know, make a whole day of it. You can do that. You can get information on different areas, different events that are going on at shoresandislands.com. So you can search it by date, type of event, indoors, outdoors. Plans change around here, you know, at the drop of a hat.
0: And not just events as well. You can also search our website by location. Mm-hmm. So if you just click on Catawba, for example, not only will all of the events that are happening in and around Catawba will come up, but it will show you, here are some restaurants in the Catawba area. Here are some attractions in the Catawba area. Here are some nature paths and beaches in the Catawba area. So you can kind of piece together all of the different things that you want to do. What, you know, in addition to visiting events, you can check out some of the other places that are, you know, just wonderful places to visit along the coast.
1: It's a great way to find a little hidden things that maybe you haven't known about. You know, I've lived in this area my entire life, and I still find things.

0: things that I didn't know about that have been around for like 400 years. Like, oh, wow, who knew?
1: Hey, and there's a lot of these like traditions of things that happen all the time, but then there's also new things popping up all the time, too.
0: Yeah. Yeah. So you can check it out there, shoresandislands.com. Also, you can check out the Shore Savings. Save a little bit of money here and there.
1: Exactly.
0: Wherever you can.
1: Yes.
0: You can get that information there as well. So definitely get it, save it, bookmark it, check it out, and have it with you at all times because you never know when you're going to need it.
1: You never know when the weather is going to change, mm-hmm. as witnessed this past weekend. It's not raining today, but you never know. Always call ahead too if you are heading out to a big event. You know, make sure that it's, you know, hasn't been changed because of the weather or rescheduled. A lot of those things will be rescheduled, things that, you know, maybe were rained out over the weekend. So keep checking back into the website for updates.
0: All right. Well, Jill, thank you so much for coming in, and we will check in next week. On the way, music for you from Cake right now, In Excess, Never Tear Us Apart.

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0: From the National Weather Service forecast for today, it's going to be mostly sunny throughout the day with a high near 86. Tonight, partly cloudy skies overnight with a low near 68. For Thursday, mostly sunny skies throughout the day with a high near 88 degrees.
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0: 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And it's time now for the food part of Food Info Wednesday.
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0: That is the Claypool Lennon Delirium with What a Predicament. Don Norwalk's Voice of the Firelands, 95.3 WLKR. So, we had some hot weather.
1: Yeah, we did.
0: Last week, probably more in the future, mm-hmm. Because we are just in summertime here.
1: Yeah, it's summer.
0: And, we look out for each other when it's hot out and, someone or some people, things, friends that we look out for, dogs.
1: Yeah, dogs.
0: They don't sweat like we do, so they can overheat pretty quickly. There's an easy way to figure out if it's too hot for them to run around outside. Take the temperature and the humidity, add the two numbers together. If the total is more than 150, that means it's too hot.
1: Okay.
0: So some more summer safety tips if you're a dog owner. First, watch for signs of heat stroke.
1: Okay, and what are those?
0: The main signs, heavy panting, and a loss of energy. So if you're on a walk and they start acting weird, find some shade, give them some water. Mm-hmm. If they're really bad, spray them with a hose and call the vet just to be safe.
1: Yeah, okay, sure.
0: Don't make them go swimming.
1: Don't make them.
0: No, most dogs like to swim, but some breeds don't.
1: Yeah, sure.
0: So don't carry them into the water because...

0: is you're just going to freak them out. If you toss a stick in and they don't go after it, don't force them in.
1: Yeah, I mean, know your dog, too. Like, if your dog doesn't like water, then...
0: Mm-hmm. Yeah, our dog... my dog it has some anxiety. Mm-hmm. And so he has a very particular temperament. So he will... My parents have a pool, and he will jump into the pool on his own. But he usually freaks out while he's in there because my son will also be in the pool. So that's the whole thing is that, you know, he's in the pool splashing around, you know, having fun, and the dog's freaking out because he thinks he's in trouble. So he jumps in because he it's a whole big thing. So it just stresses the dog out. Even though he likes the water, he just stresses out the entire time he's in it. So
1: know your dog.
0: Know your dog for sure. don't bring their paws on the sidewalk.
1: Oh yeah.
0: Test the ground with your hand before you go out on a walk. If it hurts to keep your hand there for more than a few seconds, don't walk them on the sidewalk. Mm-hmm. Find a patch of grass instead.
1: Yeah, sure.
0: You can give them a haircut, but don't shave them.
1: Don't shave them.
0: Yeah, trimming their hair is okay. Some dogs, though, have an extra layer of hair that actually helps keep them cool in the summer. So check with your vet first or Google the breed of dog that you have. Don't shave them, though. They can get sunburned.
1: Yeah.
0: And they're more likely to get bitten by bugs if they don't have any hair.
1: Mm-hmm. It is for protection.
0: Yeah. And give them a checkup petting.
1: Mm-hmm.
0: If they're spending a lot of time exploring outdoors, check out their fur to make sure that they don't need extra brushing or bathing. Also, check their skin for any irritation from insect bites and stings. Also, lawn products and garden fertilizers as well.
1: Yeah.
0: So, take care of your little four-legged friends as well.
1: Mm-hmm. Gotta look out for them.
0: Gotta look out for them. Coming up. More music for you. Gonna hear from Mumford and Sons and REM. We'll take a look at your weather next on 95.3.
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1: From the National Weather Service forecast for today, mostly sunny skies throughout the day with a high near 86. Tonight, partly cloudy skies overnight with a low near 68. For Thursday, mostly sunny skies throughout the day with a high near 88 degrees.
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0: That is REM with Night Swimming on Norwalk's Voice of the Firelands, 95.3 WLKR. That's going to wrap up the morning show today. Kelly Rose coming in next. Shelf music, lyric trivia for you, and your Cover Me Wednesday lunch block of music after news at noon. So stay tuned for that. Captain Chris Morgan comes in at 3. Then we got the Guardians tonight taking on the Twins, 7:05 first pitch. You can listen live here on 7:40 first pitch. Mm-hmm. Our coverage begins at 7:05, so you can listen to that here on 95.3. And then Johnny and I back in the morning at 6.
1: Yeah, we'll talk to you then. Have a great day.
0: We'll leave you now with Capital Cities.

That is LAX's with Skinny Dippin'. A nice little summer ditty for ya. How's it going? I'm Kelly Rose. You're listening to New London's Voice of the Firelands, 95.3 WLKR. All right, coming up today on your midday show, of course, we've got some Name That Lyric in the 11 o'clock hour. We will have your community coffee break at 1:20, and it is your Cover Me Wednesday lunch block music. 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All right, right now, let's get back to the music. Here is the Burning Sensations, Belly of the Whale, a 95.3.

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0: 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All right, coming up, let's see. We've got a look at your weather forecast. Also got some Dinosaur Jr. on the way and new stuff from Bridget Calls Me Baby. 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
0: 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The National Weather Service forecasting mostly sunny skies today, a high near 86. Tonight, partly cloudy, a low around 68. And for your Thursday, mostly sunny, a high near 88.
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Also, tonight, it's Truman and the Bomb at the Berlin Heights Public Library from 6:30 until 7:30. This program includes a brief biography of the president and goes on to cover the Manhattan Project, World War II in the Pacific, and the decision-making process which led to the bombings of Hiroshima and Nagasaki. This event is sponsored by the Friends of the Mylan Berlin Public Library. 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And your community calendar is brought to you by North Coast Wireless Communications, a local and affordable internet. 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On the way, we've got a look at your weather forecast, also some Black Pistol Fire next on 95.3.

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0: 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And the National Weather Service forecasting mostly sunny skies today, a high near 86. Tonight, partly cloudy and 68. And for your Thursday, mostly sunny and 88.
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That is the Mighty Mighty Boston's The Impression That I Get. 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

That is Sylvan Esso with Hot Slob. You were listening to Milan's Voice of the Firelands 95.3 WLKR. All right, coming up, we're going to play some Name That Lyric. Today, I've got a pair of tickets to go from the Miller Ferry from Catawba Island to Put-in Bay. It's good for the 2026 season. If you would like a pair of tickets, well, you just have to name that lyric. That's coming up. Right now, it's The Clash, Rock the Casbah.

That is Snowcaps with Heathcliff. You were listening to Colin's Voice of the Firelands, 95.3 WLKR. Let's play some Name That Lyric. All right, today you're playing for a pair of tickets to go on the Miller Ferry. That's from Catawba Island to Put-in Bay. Good for the 2026 season. And if you'd like a pair of tickets to go on the Miller Ferry, all you have to do is be the first person to tell me the song title and the artist. Name this lyric. Pulling out jives and jamboree handouts, two turntables and a microphone, bottles and cans, just clap your hands, just clap your hands. In Sandusky, 419-609-4953, or in Norwalk, 419-663-4953. Again, for a pair of tickets to go on the Miller Ferry, name this lyric. Pulling out jives and jamboree handouts, two turntables and a microphone, bottles and cans, just clap your hands, just clap your hands. Do you know it? Give us a call. I'll be right the forecast and your winner next.

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2: 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The National Weather Service forecasting mostly sunny skies today, a high near 86. Tonight, partly cloudy, low around 68. And for your Thursday, mostly sunny and 88.
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0: That's the answer to name that lyric today. Today is Beck's birthday. And congratulations goes out to Timothy from Resilient in Norwalk, your IT specialists. He got himself a pair of Miller Ferry tickets from Catawba Island to Put-in Bay. It's good for the 2026 season. Congratulations goes out to Timothy. And you will have another chance to win tomorrow at 11:20. All right, on the way. Let's see. We got to look at your weather forecast. Also, we got Foster the People and Concrete Blonde next on 95.3.
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0: 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The National Weather Service forecasting mostly sunny skies today, a high near 86. Tonight, partly cloudy, a low around 68. And for your Thursday, mostly sunny and 88.
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That is Concrete Blonde with Joey. You're listening to Monroeville's Voice of the Firelands, 95.3 WLKR. All right, coming up, we got your national and local news at noon and your Cover Me Wednesday lunch block of music. It is brought to you by Bluto's Hometown Tavern. It's Burger Day today. Woo-woo. So that's coming up for you. Right now, it's the White Stripes, Icky Thump.

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4: 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Good afternoon, I'm Josh Bowman. A Plymouth man is headed to prison for child sex crimes. The Norwalk Reflector says that 37-year-old Adrian Gamboa was previously convicted on 5 counts of pandering obscenity involving a minor. Gamboa will spend around 1.5 years behind bars. A body found in a lake at Finley State Park has been ruled a drowning. The body of 52-year-old Stacy Moore was recovered last Friday from waters at the state park. The case remains under investigation. A child was hit by a vehicle at a gas station in Vermilion on Tuesday. According to the Sandusky Register, the incident happened at a gas station on Route 60 in Vermilion Township. The child did not appear to have any serious injuries. It's nearly time for Safety Town in Monroeville. It's scheduled for the first week of August for children entering kindergarten. Police say Safety Town letters have been sent out to families with students enrolled in kindergarten at the public and parochial schools in town. Safety Town includes education on traffic and pedestrian safety, bicycle safety, fire safety, stranger awareness, and school and school bus safety. Norwalk City Council has approved a resolution for funding of a crosswalk project at McGuan Park. According to Norwalk Ohio News, $23,000 was moved to a line item to pay for the mid-block crosswalk project on West Washington Street that includes the purchase of a rapid flashing beacon and concrete and striping work to be done by the city's General Services Department. In sports, the Cleveland Guardians playing at the Minnesota Twins tonight. First pitch at 7:40. 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

0: Weather, mostly sunny with a high of 86 today and partly cloudy tonight, a low of 68. I'm Josh Bowman, 95.3 WLKR Local News. Up next, the latest in world and national news headlines.
1: AP News, I'm Ed Donahue. President Trump is telling Iran to be ready for more strikes. The U.S. targeted Iran overnight. The president says it's retaliation for recent Iranian strikes on ships in the Strait of Hormuz. As a result, oil prices are higher.
2: As oil goes, so goes everything else. But anytime we hit, if we hit Iran, oil goes up a little bit. All right.
1: At the NATO summit, the president threatened to strike Iran's civilian infrastructure, including electric plants and desalinization plants, and to seize Karg Island with its oil infrastructure. Funeral processions for Iran's late supreme leader are being held in the holy Iraqi cities of Najaf and Karbala. President Trump also said the U.S. will give a license for its Patriot air defense systems to be made overseas for Ukraine to counter Russian missile attacks.
2: We'll show them how to do it. It's very complex, actually. But it's you'll figure out the complexity quickly.
1: Russian attacks kill four people across Ukraine, striking Kyiv for a second straight day. Denmark is pushing back after President Trump brought up old wounds about Greenland. Here's the AP's Sagar Magani.
3: The president's been repeating his demands that the U.S. should control Greenland, not Denmark.
2: Greenland is very important for the United States, but it's not important for Denmark.
3: And says it's not just about protecting America.
2: We need it for protection of the world.
3: Citing Russian and Chinese meddling in the Arctic.
4: Greenland is, of course, not for sale.
3: Danish Prime Minister Mette Frederiksen.
4: We are ready to defend every inch of NATO, including our own territory.
3: Sagar Magani, Washington.
1: Health authorities in Gaza say an Israeli strike killed an organizer of public screenings for World Cup matches in the enclave. The Israeli strike happened just before kickoff of the Egypt-Argentina match. The organizer worked with the Egyptian committee in Gaza. This is AP News.
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We went last week for burger night. So good. Love it. All right, coming up, we've got the Pixies. They're covering the Jesus and Mary Chain. Right now, this is Chris Cornell. This was featured on Johnny Cash Forever Words. So it's an album of Johnny Cash's unknown poems and writings that were transformed into songs. So here it is, Chris Cornell, You Never Knew My Mind on 95.3.

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0: 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The National Weather Service forecasting mostly sunny skies today, 86 degrees. Tonight, partly cloudy, low around 60.

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0: 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All right, coming up, we'll take a look at your weather forecast, and we've got Young the Giant next on 95.3.
1: 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Some events going on around the area. The Summer Concert Series at the Norwalk Amphitheater will have the Divots on July 8th from 6:30 to 8 p.m. Party at the Pier presents Rumors, a tribute to Fleetwood Mac on Thursday, July 9th at 7 p.m. at the Jackson Street Pier in Sandusky. Also on the 9th, the Beachland Ballroom will have an evening with Lucinda Williams and her band. Doors open at 7 and the show starts at 8. And Dan Robertson will be live at the Huron River Fest on Saturday, July 11th, starting at 2 p.m., followed by Wexford at 4:30. 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
0: 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The National Weather Service forecasting mostly sunny skies today, a high near 86. Tonight, partly cloudy, a low around 68. And for your Thursday, mostly sunny, a high near 88.
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That is Young the Giant, Different Kind of Love. You are listening to Vermillion's Voice of the Firelands, 95.3 WLKR. 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They have eco-friendly refills, a thoughtful collection of secondhand treasures, foods free from artificial dyes, and products dedicated to fostering well-being. 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All right, some good news. So a Colorado river guide has become the first American woman to row solo from California to Hawaii. Her name is Kelsey Fendler, and she completed the 2,400-mile journey in 43 days. And she's not only broke the women's record, but surpassed the previous overall solo rowing record for that route. Along the way, she also raised $30,000 for a charity that supports the physical and mental well-being of rafting guides. Also, a dog in Kansas is safe now after being rescued from a 15-foot deep well where he apparently fell while running away from 4th of July fireworks. Animal control officers, police, and firefighters worked together to pull him from the well after someone heard him crying for help. The dog was cleaned up, fed brisket, and is doing much better now. And so they decided to name him Brisket. He's very cute. Also, a group of neighbors in England rushed into a burning home to rescue an 87-year-old woman with Alzheimer's who was asleep and unaware of the fire. The two neighbors fought through heavy smoke to find her and help her safely out of the house, and they were guided the whole time by the woman's daughter on a doorbell camera intercom. The daughter says the strangers saved her mother's life because she only had minutes to escape. It's a shocking video, too. If you ever have a positive news story that you'd like to share, you can email me, krose@wlkrradio.com. Right now is the Violent Femmes, Blister in the Sun on 95.3.

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You were listening to Oak Harbor's Voice of the Firelands, 95.3 WLKR. All right, put the tea kettle on. We've got your community coffee break coming up in just a minute. It's, of course, brought to you by Wild and Free Coffee Company. Right now, it's Natalie Merchant with Wonder.

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0: That is Hozier with Someone New. You were listening to Vermillion's Voice of the Firelands, 95.3 WLKR. How's it going? I am Kelly Rose. 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All right, so they have their July drink lineup. It is here. So, the one that I wanted to feature today is the blueberry chai. I like chai. 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I'm sorry, the bluebird chai. 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All right, coming up, we'll take a look at your weather forecast. 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
1: 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The National Weather Service forecasting mostly sunny skies today, 86 degrees. Tonight, partly cloudy, low around 68. And for your Thursday, mostly sunny and 88.
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5: 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The National Weather Service forecasting mostly sunny skies today, 86 degrees. Tonight, partly cloudy, low around 68. And for your Thursday, mostly sunny and 88.
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That is new music from a band called Howdy. 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You were listening to Monroeville's Voice of the Firelands, 95.3 WLKR. All right, so Entertainment Weekly listed the 25 greatest rock songs of all time. So in choosing what to include, there were a few rules. The song had to stand the test of time, be a boundary breaker, pass a rock out in the car test, and be desert island quality. I believe that means, like, you know, if you were stranded on a desert island and you could listen to one song for the rest of your life. So here we go. I'll give you the top 10. So Joan Jett and the Blackhearts, I Love Rock and Roll. Patti Smith's Gloria, I love that song. Also the Rolling Stones' Gimme Shelter, that might be at the top of mine. The White Stripes, Fell in Love with a Girl, it's a banger. The Beatles, A Day in the Life. Bruce Springsteen's Born to Run comes in at number 5. Queen's Bohemian Rhapsody at number 4. The Ramones' Blitzkrieg Bop at number 3. The Ronettes' Be My Baby from 1963 comes in at number 2. And according to Entertainment Weekly, the greatest rock song of all time is The Kinks' All Day and All of the Night. So there you go. Talk amongst yourselves. Coming up, we've got your Wednesday TV reminders. Right now, it is your Daily Dose of David Bowie, Life on Mars on 95.3.

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0: OKR. All right, it's time for your Wednesday TV reminders. The streaming premiere of War Driver is on Paramount Plus. It is a crime thriller starring Dane DeHaan and Sasha Call. He's a hacker forced into a dangerous cyber heist that puts him in conflict with a mob lawyer that she's helping to launder money. Very interesting. Also, the fifth season premiere of the British infertility comedy Trying is on Apple TV. And there are no World Cup games. The quarterfinals begin tomorrow with the final eight: France, Morocco, Spain, Belgium, Norway, England, Argentina, and Switzerland. So there we go. All right, coming up, we've got a look at your weather forecast. Some Fleetwood Mac and Tom Petty next on 95.3. 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Enjoy barbecue, chicken and ham dinners with mashed potatoes, a roll, and famous green beans with a fresh baked piece of pie at $15 per meal. 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Join the fun at the St. Alphonsus Parish Festival on July 12th and 13th.
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0: 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The National Weather Service forecasting mostly sunny skies today, a high near 86. Tonight, partly cloudy, a low around 68. And for your Thursday, mostly sunny and 88.
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0: 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We really appreciate it. Silver Springs is a great old song. Thank you.
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0: That is Steven Sanchez with Sweet Love. You were listening to Monroeville's Voice of the Firelands, 95.3 WLKR. 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Some things on the calendar right now. Tonight, it's Seedlings to Stewards at the Roger Johnson Nature Center from 5 until 6:30. Dig into soil health and how it affects crops. They will be running soil tests to check the health of the garden beds. It's for aged 7 and up with an adult. Also going on tomorrow, the American Red Cross is holding a blood drive at the St. Peter Catholic Church in Huron. That'll be from 12:30 until 5:30. 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Coming up, we'll take a look at your weather forecast. 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
0: 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The National Weather Service forecasting mostly sunny skies today, a high near 86. Tonight, partly cloudy, a low around 68. And for your Thursday, mostly sunny and 88.
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0: That is the Dave Matthews Band with Tripping Billies. You were listening to Milan's Voice of the Firelands 95.3 WLKR. I'm Kelly Rose. It does it for me.
1: That it does.
0: What is up, Captain?
1: Not much. Just chilling today, basically.
0: Yeah?
1: Mm-hmm.
0: It's a pretty nice day out there.
1: Yeah.
0: Yeah. I've got some gardening to do. I have weeds to pull.
1: There you go. Gotta love the weeds.
0: No, I don't. I really, really don't.
1: I know. But that's okay.
0: Yeah, it's not cool. Yeah, what do you got going on your show today?
1: Well, we'll have a game of music trivia going on around 3:40, but other than that, just a bunch of music to get you ready for some more Guards baseball tonight.
0: Cool, cool, cool. Mm-hmm. The Guards are taking on the Twins tonight from Minneapolis. Yeah. 7:05 is pregame, 7:40 is game time. Mm-hmm. So, yeah, I'm excited.
1: Hopefully we can flip around that result from last night.
0: Yeah, that was a bummer.
1: Just a little bit.
0: I didn't stay up for it. Well, no, I didn't stay up for it.
1: That's okay.
0: I was reading and fell asleep and decided to take myself to bed.
1: That's fine.
0: That's fine.
1: Yeah.
0: That's cool. I woke up this morning to check the score and was bummed out.
1: Yeah, just a little bit.
0: Just a little bit. So hopefully tonight they'll bust out a win.
1: Yeah.
0: And hopefully tomorrow too.
1: That would be nice.
0: Day game tomorrow.
1: Gotta love it.
0: You know how I love a day game, Cap. Mm-hmm. You know how I love it.
1: Don't we all?
0: Tomorrow is a 1:05 pregame with a 1:40 first pitch.
1: Yeah.
0: So I'll be here with you until then, and then Captain will take over after that.
1: Yeah.
0: Yeah, that's tomorrow.
1: Yes.
0: All right, other than that, every blessing to you and yours. Tomorrow's Throwback Thursday.
1: That it is.
0: For your lunch block. So I pick a year, tell you news stories.
1: Yep.
0: Play songs from that year, tell you how much a stamp was.
1: Make your wallet cry.
0: It's a whole thing.
1: Yep.
0: So tune in if you have a request. Get it into krose@wlkrradio.com.
1: Or else.
0: Or else.
1: Yes.
0: All right. Stay tuned with the Captain and the Guards baseball tonight.

0: Bridget calls me baby with Slumber Party on a Mylands 95.3 WLKR. What's up, Firelands? It's the Captain Chris Morgan back here for your Wednesday afternoon drive, hanging out and having some fun as we get you over that hump on hump day and ready for the end of the work week, as well as prep for some more Guardians baseball tonight. Right back in action on the road against the Twins this evening, with pregame warm-up starting at 7:05 and first pitch again tonight at 7:40. But before the action gets underway later on tonight, we'll have a game of music trivia coming up later on this hour. Got a couple looks at your weather forecast as well, and of course, plenty of music to sit back, relax, and get you through the end of the workday and into that drive home here this afternoon. 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
1: Good afternoon, everybody, and happy Wednesday. Clouds have started to build in over the area this afternoon, with some peaks of sunshine out there across the area. These partly cloudy skies will continue through the afternoon across the area. Winds will remain pretty calm out there, as we see them sustained up to 5 miles per hour in the area. If you have afternoon plans out there, we won't have any weather issues across the area.

This evening, partly cloudy skies will continue in the area. These partly cloudy skies will continue through the evening hours. Winds will remain fairly calm out there as we continue through those evening hours as we see them sustained up to 5 miles per hour across the area. If you have evening plans, we won't have any weather issues in the area. Overnight tonight, we will continue to see partly cloudy skies overhead throughout the area. These partly cloudy skies should transition into mostly clear skies closer to sunrise tomorrow morning. Winds will be pretty much non-existent across the area, so that will help lead to a quiet, uneventful, and overnight period, which will be perfect for sleeping out there. If you have to be out and about late tonight or early tomorrow morning, we won't have any weather issues across the area. Temps today will remain steady in the low to mid 80s across the area. Lows tonight will drop back into the upper 60s. Have a great afternoon and stay safe out there. 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

0: fits in the tantrums with the Walker on Wakeman's Voice of the Firelands 95.3 WLKR. We'll have some more music coming up in just a few minutes, and including some of the Police and some bare naked ladies as well. But a look at your weather forecast is next.
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3: 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The rest of today, looking at mostly sunny skies with a high up around 86. That'll drop down to a low of 68 tonight with partly cloudy skies for the overnight. Then mostly sunny tomorrow with a high of 88.
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time. I want you back on Sandusky's 95.3 WLKR. It's that time once again, Firelands. Let's play a game of music trivia. Today, we are playing for a free pair of tickets to go see a Band of Horses and Dinosaur Jr. as they play at Kemba Live in Columbus on a Sunday, July 26th. Doors open at 7 p.m. and the show begins at 8. So if you want to be our winner and get yourself that pair of tickets to go see Band of Horses and Dinosaur Jr., all you've got to do is be the first to correctly answer our question. Gonna deal with the song Uninvited by Alanis Morissette for that question today. And that question is, what year was that song released as a single? So one more time, what year was the song Uninvited by Alanis Morissette released as a single? If you've got the answer to that question and want to be our winner today, just hop on the phone and give me a call.

0: Call in for Sandusky at 419-609-4953 and in Norwalk, 419-663-4953. Be the first to call and correctly answer our question, what year was Uninvited by Alanis Morissette first released as a single? If you're the first to correctly answer that question, you'll be our winner today and get yourself a free pair of tickets to go see Band of Horses and Dinosaur Jr. at Kemba Live in Columbus on July 26th. So if you've got that answer, give me that call.
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0: 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The rest of today, still looking at mostly sunny skies with a high up around 86. That'll drop down to a low of 68 tonight with partly cloudy skies for the overnight. Then mostly sunny tomorrow with a high of 88.
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Norwalk's 95.3 WLKR. We've got a winner in today's game of music trivia. Bam. Our winner today is Ashley from Norwalk. She was the first to correctly answer our question, which was, what year was the song Uninvited by Alanis Morissette released as a single? And she correctly answered that the single was released back in 1998. So congratulations, Ashley. You're our winner today, and you're going away with a free pair of tickets to go see Dinosaur Jr. with a Band of Horses. Flip that order, of course. Band of Horses and Dinosaur Jr. coming up at Kemba Live in Columbus on July 26th. Have a great time and enjoy the show. I'm sure it's going to be a ton of fun. But now let's take a listen to that song, first released as a single in 98. Here is Alanis Morissette, Uninvited.

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Gorillaz with Orange County on Oak Harbor's 95.3 WLKR. What's up, Firelands? It's the Captain Chris Morgan getting into hour number two of your Wednesday afternoon drive. Forgot what day it was there for a hot second, but it is indeed Wednesday, and we are hanging out and having some fun as we get you over that hump on hump day and ready for the end of the work week, as well as prep for some more Guardians baseball tonight. Still on the road to taking on the Minnesota Twins, with pregame warm-up set to start tonight at 7:05 and first pitch again at 7:40. But before then, we'll have a look at your community calendar later on this hour, a couple more looks at your weather forecast as well, and of course, plenty of music as we sit back, relax, get you through the end of the workday, and into that drive home here this afternoon. So let's get right back to it with a little Natalie Imbruglia, Wishing I Was There.

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0: 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Don't worry, we've got plenty more music coming up in just a few minutes, including a little Duran Duran and some Smashing Pumpkins as well. But a look at your weather forecast is next.
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0: 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The rest of today, looking at mostly sunny skies with a high up around 86. That'll drop down to a low of 68 tonight with partly cloudy skies for the overnight. Then mostly sunny tomorrow with a high of 88.
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0: 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We'll be right back with another look at your weather forecast after this short commercial break. Then it's right back to the music, so don't go away.
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1: 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The rest of today is still looking at mostly sunny skies with a high of around 86. That'll drop down to a low of 68 tonight with partly cloudy skies for the overnight. Then mostly sunny again tomorrow and just a touch warmer with a high up near 88.
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Weezer with Buddy Holly on Shelby's 95.3 WLKR. Make sure you stay with us. We'll have the latest local, state, and national news coming your way here at the top of the hour. But for right now, let's keep the music going with Muse. Here's Something Human.

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5: 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Good afternoon, I'm Mike Lilje. A Plymouth man is headed to prison for child sex crimes. The Norwalk Reflector says that 37-year-old Adrian Gamboa was previously convicted on 5 counts of pandering obscenity involving a minor. Gamboa will spend around 1.5 years in prison. A child was hit by a vehicle at a gas station in Vermilion on Tuesday. According to the Sandusky Register, the incident happened at a gas station on Route 60 in Vermilion Township. The child did not appear.

0: appear to have any serious injuries. It's nearly time for Safety Town in Monroeville. It's scheduled for the first week of August for children entering kindergarten. Police say Safety Town letters have been sent out to families with students enrolled in kindergarten at the public and parochial schools in town. Safety Town includes education on traffic and pedestrian safety, bicycle safety, fire safety, stranger awareness, and school bus safety. Norwalk City Council has approved a resolution for funding of a crosswalk project at McGuane Park. According to Norwalk, Ohio News, $23,000 has been moved to pay for the mid-block crosswalk project on West Washington Street that includes the purchase of a rapid flashing beacon in concrete with striping work to be done by the city's General Services Department. In sports, the Guardians dropped their third straight last night as they lost in Minnesota 3-1. The Guardians and Twins play again tonight at 7:40, and you can hear it right here on 95.3 WLKR. A look at the weather from the National Weather Service for tonight. Partially cloudy skies expected with low temperatures around 68 degrees. For tomorrow, mostly sunny during the day. High temperatures will reach right around 88 degrees. I'm Mike Lilje, 95.3 WLKR Local News. 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
1: AP News, I'm Ben Thomas. The U.S. military says it's carrying out another round of strikes on Iran. The announcement hours after President Trump said Iranian attacks on ships in the Strait of Hormuz signaled the end of the ceasefire.
2: Well, we hit them very hard last night. Very, very. Probably hit them hard again tonight.
1: As for negotiations to end the war,
3: they're bad people. They're bad people. And frankly, I don't want to waste my time with them.
1: Trump spoke at a NATO summit in Turkey, where he was later asked whether it all meant a return to all-out war.
4: I don't think it's going to start again. I think it's going to go very quickly.
1: But the talk sent oil prices climbing. Brent crude rose more than 5%, settling just above $78 per barrel. Stocks were shaky worldwide. On Wall Street, the Dow lost 576 points, or 1.1%. The S&P fell 0.3%, the NASDAQ 0.2%. Back at the NATO summit, President Trump offered praise for his Ukrainian counterpart, and Sagar Magani reports more help.
5: The president says the U.S. will give Ukraine a license to produce Patriot air defense systems.
3: We'll give them the right to make patriots.
5: A big coup for Volodymyr Zelensky, who's long been asking the U.S. to provide more patriots or a license so Ukraine can produce its own.
6: Patriot system is the best, you know, in the world.
5: Saying air defense is a top priority against Russian missile strikes. The tone of this meeting was starkly different from past encounters when the president berated Zelensky.
3: We've actually developed a good relationship, it's hard to believe, right?
5: Saying Zelensky has been very effective during nearly 5 years of war.
3: He's done an amazing job.
5: Sagar Magani, Washington.
1: And a federal judge in New York's ordered writer E. Jean Carroll be paid the $5.8 million resting in escrow since the jury said President Trump sexually abused and defamed her. This is AP News.
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Maggie Rogers with Light on Greenwich's 95.3 WLKR. What's up, Firelands? It's the Captain Chris Morgan, still here on your Wednesday afternoon drive, hanging out and having some fun as we get you over that hump on hump day and ready for the end of the work week, as well as prep for some more Guardians baseball tonight. They're on the road to taking on the Minnesota Twins again this evening, with pregame warm-up starting at 7:05 and first pitch again tonight at 7:40. But before then, we'll have another look at your community calendar later on this hour, couple more looks at your weather forecast as well, and of course, plenty of music. So let's get right back to it with some Elvis Costello and the Attractions, Watching the Detective.

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0: WLKR. Before that, a little Blind Melon with No Rain. Speaking of no rain, we'll have a look at your weather forecast here in just a few minutes after a short commercial break, and then it's right back to the music with some All-American Rejects. It's time now for a look at your WLKR Entertainment Guide. Some events going on around the area. The Summer Concert Series at the Norwalk Amphitheater will have the Divots on July 8th from 6:30 to 8 p.m. Party at the Pier presents Rumors, a tribute to Fleetwood Mac on Thursday, July 9th at 7 p.m. at the Jackson Street Pier in Sandusky. Also on the 9th, the Beachland Ballroom will have an evening with Lucinda Williams and her band. Doors open at 7 and the show starts at 8. And Dan Robertson will be live at the Huron River Fest on Saturday, July 11th, starting at 2 p.m., followed by Wexford at 4:30. For more information on these and other events, or to submit your show to be added to our entertainment guide, visit our website at WLKRradio.com.
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1: 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The rest of today is still looking at mostly sunny skies with a high up around 86. That'll drop down to a low of 68 tonight with partly cloudy skies for the overnight, and mostly sunny tomorrow with a high of 88.
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0: 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Let's take another short commercial break and we'll have a look at your weather forecast after that. Then it's right back to the music.
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2: 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The rest of today, still looking at mostly sunny skies with a high up around 86. That'll drop down to a low of 68 tonight with partly cloudy skies for the overnight and mostly sunny again tomorrow with a high of 88.
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0: 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Candy Everybody Wants. Anna Willard's 95.3 WLKR. Before we get back to some more music, let's see what's going on with the Guardians heading into their matchup with the Twins tonight, as Jim Rosenhaus gives us today's Guardians update.
1: Hi, this is Jim Rosenhaus with your Guardians update. Guardians starting pitching has been a big key to the team's success so far this season, and there is more on the way. One of the top young prospects is Braylon Doty, who was moved up recently from single-A to double-A Akron. Steven Osterer, the vice president of player development, explains why.
2: Yeah, Braylon was excellent in the first half, and I think he's the second youngest pitcher in double-A across baseball, so pretty aggressive, but he did earn it. You know, hopefully moving up a level will highlight some more blind sides for him and narrow the focus for what to do moving forward. But we've been really excited about Braylon's development.
1: Guardians back at it tonight in Minnesota, 7:40 first pitch, airtime for Guardians warm-up 7:05. With your Guardians update, I'm Jim Rosenhaus.
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The Talking Heads, Wild Wild Life, on Bellevue's 95.3 WLKR. What's up, Firelands? It's the Captain Chris Morgan here for one more hour on your Wednesday afternoon drive, hanging out and having some fun as we get you over that hump on hump day and ready for the end of the work week, but also prep for some more Guardians baseball tonight. Still on the road is taking on the Minnesota Twins this evening. We'll have pregame warm-up starting at 7:05 and first pitch again tonight at 7:40. But before the guards get underway, we'll have a couple more looks at your weather forecast later on this hour, plus plenty of music as we sit back, relax, and get you ready for game time. So let's get right back to it with Dishwalla, Counting Blue Cars.

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0: 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Lana Monroeville's voice of the Firelands, 95.3 WLKR. Let's go ahead and take another short commercial break, and we'll have a look at your weather forecast after that. That is right back to the music with the Cars.
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4: 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There will also be raffle tickets, children's games, live auction by Father Ron Schock, and the Mark Jones Memorial Softball Tournament. A beer and snack bar will also be open. 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
0: 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The rest of today, still looking at mostly sunny skies with a high up around 86. That'll drop down to a low of 68 tonight, with partly cloudy skies for the overnight, and mostly sunny again tomorrow with a high of 88.
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0: Tyler Ballgame with Matter of Taste on a North Fairfield's 95.3 WLKR. Before that, some more Alanis Morissette, You Learn. Let's take one more short commercial break and we'll have a final look at your weather forecast after that. Then it's right back to the music as we get you ready for Guardians Baseball.
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0: The rest of tonight, looking at partly cloudy skies with a low dropping down near 68. That'll be back up to a high of 88 tomorrow, with mostly sunny skies during the day. Then showers likely tomorrow night with a low of 68.
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Imagine Dragons with Demons on Mylands 95.3 WLKR. That'll do it for me tonight. It's the Captain Chris Morgan getting on out of here, but it's been a blast hanging out with you on your Wednesday afternoon drive. We'll be back tomorrow, not at our normal start time. We'll have to wait until after the Guardians Day game tomorrow afternoon on the road against the Twins. Pre-game warm-up tomorrow afternoon starting at 1:05 with first pitch at 1:40. So after the game wraps up, we'll be here until 8 o'clock, and then once 8 o'clock rolls around, we'll hand things over to Martin Davis for your overnight. So don't miss your Thursday afternoon drive starting tomorrow after Guardians Baseball here on 95.3. For tonight, though, let's get on out of here to some more music. And coming up at 7:05, a pregame warm-up for tonight's Guardians game on the road against the Twins. Have a great night. Thanks for listening, as always. Continue to be safe, be smart, wash your hands. But most importantly, be nice to each other and lift each other up, because we're all in this together. Here's the Struts, Could Have Been Me.